Richard Huskisson on the 80s at 8 with Somebody by Bryan Adams out of 1985. It's your Tuesday evening, July 21st, and I mentioned yesterday I would tell you tonight about the coldest we've ever measured on Earth. The world's lowest ever temperature recorded in an inhabited location was recorded this day in history. It was minus 128.6 degrees Fahrenheit, or minus 89.2 degrees Celsius, recorded at Vostok Station, Antarctica, July 21st, 1983. 83, the same year we got Yes and Owner of a Lonely Heart.

I Think We're Alone Now from Tiffany on the 80s at 8. Taking us back to 1987. Go back a year earlier, and Disney's fans would get a kind of excited news announcement. July 21st, 1986, plans were unveiled for part of the Walt Disney World Village, also known as Downtown Disney, which today is Disney Springs. They revealed Pleasure Island in Florida. Strange choice to name a place after the location in Pinocchio where kids got turned into donkeys, but they did. It's not there anymore, closed in 2010. It's just another part of Disney Springs now, but Disney remembered the parents in 1986. Here's a Bananarama from 86 with Venus.

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Richard Huskisson on the 80s at 8 with Gino Vannelli from 1984 and Black Cars. I wonder if you remember the concert that was rained out in 83. Diana Ross held a free concert in New York City's Central Park. Turned out to be a rather rainy day. She tried to keep it going, saying the rain felt good and taking her so long to get there she wasn't going anywhere, but the show had to be stopped and rescheduled for the next day. That first rained out show was July 21st, 1983, same year the Police gave us Every Breath You Take.

0: On the Loose from Saga on the 80s at 8. The late 80s was a bit of a wild time for movies. A bunch of classics came out, some weird ones too, but none weirder than this movie.
1: You can hold on to your red snapper, or you can go for what's in the box that Hiro-san is bringing down the aisle right now!
0: Weird Al Yankovic's UHF, which debuted July 21st, 1989. I personally find that movie to be kind of endlessly quotable, though it does hardly hold up today. You can say the same for most movies in the 80s, but the soundtrack sure does. It featured many of Yankovic's signature song parodies, including ones of famous hits like The Fine Young Cannibals and She Drives Me Crazy.

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Richard Huskinson on the 80s at 8. Another anniversary this date, 1989, was when Iron Mike Tyson would KO Carl Williams in a minute 33 to defend his heavyweight boxing title. Not his fastest knockout. He had multiple TKOs in under 40 seconds, famously knocked out Joe Cortez in the 81 U.S. National Junior Olympics in just 8 seconds. He would go on to lose his title the next year, 1990, to Buster Douglas. But in 89, Iron Mike was wild. I'll leave you with Maxi Priest and Wild World as we wrap up the evening. Have a great rest of your night. The streetlights are on. It's time to go home.

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You organize the food and friends. 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You deserve this. 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
2: 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I'm alone learning those lessons. 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

0: 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Ooh, baby, I love the way. Your favorite it's over songs. I was getting kinda used to
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You organize the food and friends. 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I won't.

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They are so mystical, magical, oh baby, and everything in between. All I wanna do is have some fun. 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

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You organize the food and friends. 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
1: Good morning. It's Wednesday, July 22nd. Mainly cloudy skies today with a chance of an early morning shower. Skies will clear up this afternoon with a high today of 19 and a UV index of 7 or high. The dollar is currently trading for 70.90 cents US. I'm Rob Kerwane. An Aurelia man accused of murder has pled guilty to manslaughter midway through his jury trial. 38-year-old Brian Lancaster accepted a responsibility for the brutal December 2023 stabbing of 25-year-old Kyle Farrows, who had opened his home to Lancaster and his then-girlfriend, 18-year-old Mackenzie Harrod, who were battling addiction and without a place to stay. Lancaster admitted to delivering about two dozen fatal stab wounds to Farrell's chest on the night of December 14th. Lancaster's sentencing hearing is scheduled to begin in October, when he will hear victim impact statements from Farrell's family. Canada's premiers will continue a second day of meetings in Prince Edward Island at the annual summer gathering of the Council of the Federation. The talks between 13 provincial and territorial leaders have been punctuated by the U.S. president's threats this past Monday of new 50% tariffs on more Canadian goods starting August 19th. After a virtual meeting with Prime Minister Mark Carney yesterday, the premiers say they are backing urgent, intense, and fair trade negotiations between our two countries so Canada can avoid the increased levies. Meantime, nine premiers signed a deal to allow brewers and distillers to sell alcohol directly to consumers in other provinces and territories. And six beluga whales are now swimming in their new U.S. homes after being moved from Marineland. The captive belugas are the first batch of whales to be moved in a long, complex process that started yesterday afternoon at the former tourist attraction in Niagara Falls. Marineland and a consortium of U.S. aquariums were involved in the process, involving some of the last whales and dolphins living in captivity in Canada. The tourist attraction has been closed to the public since 2024 and says it is running out of money and can no longer care for the whales as it looks to sell the park and its sprawling property. In sports, the visiting Tampa Bay Rays had a season-high 21 hits in a 12-0 rout of the slumping Toronto Blue Jays on Tuesday. Vladimir Guerrero Jr. went 0-for-4 as the Jays lost their third in a row and six of the last seven. The defending AL champs scored four runs in their past four games. JD will be keeping you up to date on the weather throughout the morning. 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
1: 6:09, we are right here. Happy Wednesday. Is it only Wednesday? Yeah, got that feeling like we should be further ahead of ourselves than we are, but we're not, and that's okay, though. Good spot to be, right in the middle of things. Over that hump towards the weekend, the horizon, yeah, looks good, too. Sunny days, at least. Always a chance of rain, but that's all right, because we need the rain, too. It's a good mix of what we need and what we want. Happy Wednesday. Jane Child helps to start. It's like 99.3.

0: Light weather update.
1: Clear skies today, sunshine, just a little cooler. Highs of 18 degrees. Sunny tomorrow, 22. Few clouds Friday, warming to 26. Few clouds Saturday, 60% chance of light showers Saturday, and highs near 26.
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1: 627 sports last night. 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Oof. Oh, boy. 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I mean, you got to hit bottom before you start to climb up. We'll see. 12-2 they lost last night. 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

6:34, first thing Wednesday. How are you feeling so far? Okay, good, good. It's JD here. And we had some good times last night. The 100 Good Men Who Give a Dang as meet every quarter. Supporting good local causes. You want some information on how to get yours involved in at least the nomination process, the voting process? Find them, 100 Good Men, Gray Bruce. .com and get connected that way.

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1: New skies today, sunshine, just a little cooler. Highs of 18 degrees, sunny tomorrow, 22. Few clouds Friday, warming to 26. Few clouds Saturday, 60% chance of light showers Saturday, and highs near 26.
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1: 6:45. Good morning. Happy Wednesday. Halfway through all the tasks you're looking to get done before the weekend, hopefully. And I could put some stuff off till down the road anyway. Decent day ahead for you. A little coolish, though. Rod Stewart's on Light.

So, Georgian Bay's favorites. It's never it. Is it Light 99.3? A few minutes away, 7 o'clock news, sports, weather. Rob Kerwane in for the holidaying. Stacy Englehart. And he's next. Bring some sunshine, hopefully, for a Wednesday. Glenn Morrison, hello.

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2: Good morning. It's Wednesday, July 22nd. Mainly cloudy skies today with a chance of early morning showers. Skies will clear up this afternoon with a high today of 19. The dollar is currently trading for 70.92 cents US. And I'm Rob Kerwane. Hanover Council has agreed to go ahead with sidewalk work as part of the East End Trail project. The town says it follows several months of discussion and analysis. Planned work includes concrete sidewalks between 22nd Avenue A and 24th Avenue, as well as a new parking lot within the Soggy Cedar Heights West subdivision. Consideration of the trail project set out with the goal of completing the East End Trail loop. Some residents, though, did not want a nature trail along their properties, citing privacy and safety concerns, as well as having to pay for their own fences if desired. Others didn't want a natural habitat disturbed. Canada's premiers resumed their annual summer meeting this morning in Prince Edward Island. All 13 leaders will spend several hours behind closed doors in Charlottetown before speaking to reporters this afternoon. The premiers met virtually with Prime Minister Mark Carney yesterday and will meet with him in person in Charlottetown tomorrow to discuss Canada's response to America's latest tariff attack plan. In the meantime, nine provinces are removing major barriers to interprovincial sales of alcohol directly to consumers. Alberta Premier Danielle Smith says the next step will be clearing the way for barrier-free retail sales across the country. Ontario's Ministry of Natural Resources is listing 173 wildfires as active this morning in Ontario's north. That includes a dozen that were sparked in the last 24 hours, adding to the record scorch of over 7,250 square kilometers of Ontario forest already lost this season. The fires have forced more than 1,800 people from their homes. 12 of the 13 evacuated communities are First Nations. And cigarette packages are getting a new look. A baby swarmed with smoke is among the new series of 13 graphic images that are required to be printed on cigarette packages across Canada by August 1st. This is the fourth set of warnings mandated by Health Canada since 2000, aiming to reduce tobacco use to less than 5% by 2035. The agency says the country appears to be on track to reach that goal. In sports, the Toronto Blue Jays, who are 9 games below 500 and losers of 3 straight, will attempt to bounce back tonight against the AL East leading Tampa Bay Rays after a 12-2 whipping at the Rogers Centre last night. Right-hander Braden Fisher will start on the mound for the Jays, who lost Monday's opener of the 4-game series 7-1. JD will keep you up to date on the weather throughout the morning. 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
3: Thank you, Rob. Forecast for Meaford, Collingwood, most of South Georgian Bay. Clear skies today, sunshine, just a little cooler. Highs of 18 degrees. Sunny tomorrow, 22. Few clouds Friday, warming to 26. Few clouds Saturday, 60% chance of light showers Saturday, and highs near 26. That's Light 99.3 News, Sports, and Weather. I'm J.D. Moffitt. It's a coolish 13 degrees to start our Wednesday in Midland. 14 in Collingwood, 14 in Wasaga Beach, 14 in Owen Sound. Outside of Meaford Studios, 14 degrees. Good morning from Light 99.3.
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favorites from Meaford, Collingwood, South Georgian Bay's Lights. You got me feeling higher. She could hit those high notes. Never did figure out the science behind how she could do that. 7:08, happy Wednesday. Well, do we kind of hit a high note into this Wednesday? Make it a little special if we can. And we got just the contest to do that. We'll reveal shortly on Light.

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1: New skies today, sunshine, just a little cooler. Highs of 18 degrees. Sunny tomorrow, 22. Few clouds Friday, warming to 26. Few clouds Saturday, 60% chance of light showers Saturday, and highs near 26.
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Good morning, Rise and Shine. It's JD. Wednesday already. 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Huh? Fun and Games Department tells me I should be calling someone this morning, so maybe it's you if you got your ballot in the box already. 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
1: Blue skies today, sunshine, just a little cooler. Highs of 18 degrees. Sunny tomorrow, 22. Few clouds Friday, warming to 26. Few clouds Saturday, 60% chance of light showers Saturday, and highs near 26.
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1: 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It's kind of a neat concept. 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
1: 7:55, the 8 o'clock news, sports, weather. Rob Kerwane in for the holidaying. Stacey Englehart, she picked a good week, didn't she? He's next. This is Whitesnake.

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1: Good morning. It's Wednesday, July 22nd. Mainly cloudy skies today with a chance of early morning showers. Skies will clear up this afternoon with a high today of 19. The dollar is currently trading for 70.92 cents US, and I'm Rob Kerwane. An Aurelia man accused of murder has pled guilty to manslaughter midway through his jury trial. 38-year-old Brian Lancaster accepted a responsibility for the brutal December 2023 stabbing of 25-year-old Kyle Farrows, who had opened his home to Lancaster and his then-girlfriend, 18-year-old Mackenzie Harrod, who were battling addiction and without a place to stay. Lancaster admitted to delivering about 24 fatal stab wounds to Farrell's chest on the night of December 14th. Lancaster's sentencing hearing is scheduled to begin in October, when he will hear victim impact statements from Farrell's family. Canada's premiers will continue a second day of meetings in Prince Edward Island at the annual summer gathering of the Council of the Federation. The talks between 13 provincial and territorial leaders have been punctuated by the U.S. president's threats this past Monday of new 50% tariffs on more Canadian goods starting August 19th. After a virtual meeting with Prime Minister Mark Carney yesterday, the premiers say they are backing urgent, intense, and fair trade negotiations between our two countries so Canada can avoid the increased levies. Meantime, nine premiers signed a deal to allow brewers and distillers to sell alcohol directly to consumers in other provinces and territories. And six beluga whales are now swimming in their new U.S. homes after being moved from Marineland. The captive belugas are the first batch of whales to be moved in a long, complex process that started yesterday afternoon at the former tourist attraction in Niagara Falls. Marineland and a consortium of U.S. aquariums were involved in the process, involving some of the last whales and dolphins living in captivity in Canada. The tourist attraction has been closed to the public since 2024 and says it is running out of money and can no longer care for the whales as it looks to sell the park and its sprawling property. In sports, the visiting Tampa Bay Rays had a season-high 21 hits in a 12-0 rout of the slumping Toronto Blue Jays on Tuesday. Vladimir Guerrero Jr. went 0-for-4 as the Jays lost their third in a row and six of the last seven. The defending AL champs scored four runs in their past four games. JD will keep you up to date on the weather throughout the morning. 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
2: Thank you, Rob. Forecast for Meaford, Collingwood, most of South Georgian Bay. Clear skies today, sunshine, just a little cooler. Highs of 18 degrees. Sunny tomorrow, 22. Few clouds Friday, warming to 26. Few clouds Saturday, 60% chance of light showers Saturday, and highs near 26. That's Light 99.3 News, Sports, and Weather. I'm J.D. Moffitt. It's a coolish 13 degrees to start our Wednesday in Midland. 14 in Collingwood, 14 in Wasaga Beach, 14 in Owen Sound. Outside of Meaford Studios, 14 degrees. Good morning from Light 99.3.
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South Georgian Bay's favorite, Slight's 99.3. She's one of the biggest names in the business these days. Little wee thing, too. Tiny little thing. Recent concert in Hamilton. Ella Langley. First thing Wednesday, 8:10. Good morning. It's JD. She can regionalize that one. You know, you choose South Georgian Bay and drinking apple juice by himself, are we? Forgive me.

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1: New skies today, sunshine, just a little cooler. Highs of 18 degrees. Sunny tomorrow, 22. Few clouds Friday, warming to 26. Few clouds Saturday, 60% chance of light showers Saturday, and highs near 26.
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favorites from Evert, Burlingwood, South Georgia Maze Lights, 99.3, Hard Sun, Eddie Vedder, 823, coolish sun type day today. A lot of cloud cover. A little bit grayer than I think they suspected today, and a little cooler as well. We hope for a hot sun on the Civic Weekend in August. 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We're going to watch E.T. 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Get set for summer festin. That's going to be fun. It's a lot. It's big. You can't believe it. It's so big, actually. Year after year, a good success. Summerfest, August Civic Weekend. Be ready for it. U2, new album on its way. Be ready for that. New single out now. We'll hope maybe even sample it for you shortly. 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
1: Is it a relapse if it's just a drink? 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

0: know.
1: 8:31, Sports Jays. Ooh, man, they have one option. Do the opposite of what they've been doing. Defense struggles. Offense struggling. 12-2 last night against Tampa. That series continues tonight. Looking forward to the uptick, right? The upswing. The turnaround. We'll see it happen. Don't worry. Not worried yet. And what a run it'll be. And we'll be there for it. Every swing of the way. 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

0: 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It's me. Hi. I'm the problem. It's me. And everything in between.
1: And then I saw her face. I'm a believer.
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0: So, George May's favorites, Rise and Shine and Wake Up Early Wednesday, Bon Jovi's on Light 99.3, 839. Good morning, it's JD. Hey, this is kind of fun. We have a new contest on the go with our friends at Sunset Drive-In in Barrie, wherein you can go to the drive-in. Simple contest like the old days, right? Tickets for a carload of people, first of all, so... You know, as long as you got seatbelts for everybody, that's how that works. You know, fill your car. We got you four pops. We got you two big things of popcorn. And you got admission in to see some cool new movie that's coming out. And, I mean, the experience, right? It was always fun to go to the drive-in. That was a regular Saturday night activity with me and my buddies and friends way, way many moons ago from Camp Menisatung. Going to the drive-in. Well, let's see if we can get ourselves a winner, because you've been entering your ballots to win on light993.ca. Let's see if we can get somebody, anybody home at the Lewis residence. I wonder. That's two ringy dingies. Let's see now.
1: Hello?
0: Hey, is Abby Lewis there, please?
1: Hi, speaking.
0: Hey, Abby, how you doing?
1: Good, how are you?
0: I'm good now, because you're home, and you've got yourself a trip to the Barrie Drive-In.
1: Oh, my gosh. No way. Thank you so much.
0: Yeah. Saw your ballot here. Like, it was late last night you filled that out.
1: Yeah. Yeah.
0: Well, there you go. Bright and early. Here we go. Off you go.
1: That's awesome. Thank you. I can just pick it up at the station?
0: Yeah. We'll figure out how you can claim that prize from our fun and games department, because they handle all that stuff. They don't let me touch any of that kind of thing. Okay. All I can tell you is that it's the Sunset Drive-In in Barrie. It's a carload of people. It's four pops, and it's a couple of great big popcorns. And, I mean, you picked the movie, right? So it all works out. Yeah. When was the last time you were at the drive-in?
1: We went last year to the Hanover one, but we've never been to the Barrie one.
0: Okay.
1: So I'm excited to see it. Yeah.
0: I'm just excited that you still go to the drive-in, because some don't, and they should, because it's good fun, good clean fun.
1: Yeah, for sure it is. Yeah, awesome.
0: And you got the right kind of vehicle that you can maybe sit on the hood or pop the sunroof and watch that. Great.
1: Yeah, that's great. Thank you so much. I really appreciate it.
0: No problem, Abby. 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
2: Light weather update.
0: Clear skies today, sunshine, just a little cooler. Highs of 18 degrees, sunny tomorrow. 22, few clouds Friday, warming to 26. Few clouds Saturday, 60% chance of light showers Saturday, and highs near 26.
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1: 848, doing what we can to find out through the Light News Center more about that fire last night on Nelson Street in Mayford. 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
1: Congratulations again to Abby Lewis of Mayford. She's taking friends or family or both to the Sunset Drive-In in Barrie soon to go see a movie on us and on Sunset Drive-In in Barrie. Four people at least, and four pops to share and a couple of big popcorns. It's kind of a nice little movie promo we got going on this summer. And what a concept to return to the drive-in again. So cool. What a great thing. I mean, one of those simple things we've forgotten because it's so busy with technology and we watch movies on our phones now. It's just not the same. As we get set for a Wednesday. Needing the technology we need, though, of course, to escort ourselves into a Wednesday workday. 80-minute workday warm-up on the way. Then Anna Almeida into your afternoon. And Rich Hutchison's in there, too. I mean, there's some vacation things going on. Indeed, enjoy your Wednesday. We'll catch you tomorrow.

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1: Clear skies today, sunshine, just a little cooler. Highs of 18 degrees. Sunny tomorrow, 22. Few clouds Friday, warming to 26. Few clouds Saturday, 60% chance of light showers Saturday, and highs near 26.
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1: Clear skies today, sunshine, just a little cooler. Highs of 18 degrees, sunny tomorrow, 22. Few clouds Friday, warming to 26. Few clouds Saturday, 60% chance of light showers Saturday, and highs near 26.
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2: Clear skies today, sunshine, just a little cooler. Highs of 18 degrees. Sunny tomorrow, 22. Few clouds Friday, warming to 26. Few clouds Saturday, 60% chance of light showers Saturday, and highs near 26.
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1: Richard Huskisson on your Wednesday morning. Anna Almeida still off for a few more days. Going to be back on Monday. In the meantime, I'm taking you through the day with all the music and fun, so stick around. Enjoy it. It's the middle of the week. Only a few days left. We're looking pretty beautiful out there, too. Plenty of sunshine on the way, getting up into the mid-20s for our highs. Enjoy it. We'll get a full look at the weather a little bit later.

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I'm walking on sunshine. Whoa. Your favorite new favorites. Oh my, my, you're taking me out of the ordinary. And everything in between. I can't stop the feeling. 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
1: Light 99.3 weather for Meaford, Collingwood, and South Georgian Bay. Forecast today is mainly sunny with a high of 19. Tomorrow, sunny with a high of 22. And Friday ends the week looking mainly sunny with a high of 26. That's a look at your midweek Wednesday forecast on Light 99.3.
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You're listening to Light, and it looks like the oil price has continued to rise as things keep getting worse in the Middle East. Another $3 a barrel this morning. Once again, that typically means more of an increase in the cost of fuel 2 days later. We're already expecting gas prices to go up tomorrow. Diesel jumped a bit today. Gas will follow. Maybe about 2 cents they're expecting tomorrow. It's possible that's just the start. So fill up after six tonight if you need to, and we'll hope for a bit of relief at some point. It's 10.

Richard Huskisson on Light, and nothing sheds a light on a problem for me like putting it into numbers. 4 years into this cost of living crisis, almost two-thirds of low-income families in the UK say they had to struggle to buy essentials like clothes, heating, and food. The number was 7.4 million households, up 300,000 from last year. Almost half of those surveyed said they skipped a meal or cut portion size to save money. The story isn't much different anywhere in North America, much of Europe. You combine that with all the other crises happening these days, and, well, it's enough to make you want to stop experiencing historic events. Maybe just for a little while.

It's your Wednesday morning on Light Middays, and I'm not sure when we forgot that we are supposed to clean out our keyboards, but I've seen a lot of people who don't. I mean, when was the last time you even turned it upside down to shake it out? You really should. Computer keyboards and mice are high-touch areas, and you may wipe down the top of the keys, but if you've never pulled them out and cleaned underneath them, it's probably pretty grisly under there, full of crumbs, dust, hair, and worse. So consider taking some time today. Give your keyboard a nice cleaning. Just be prepared for a mess if it's been a while.

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1: Light 99.3 weather for Meaford, Collingwood, and South Georgian Bay. Forecast today is mainly sunny with a high of 19. Tomorrow, sunny with a high of 22. And Friday ends the week looking mainly sunny with a high of 26. That's a look at your midweek Wednesday forecast on Light 99.3.
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There's Kelly Clarkson on Light. Now, she's always been a little free with her information, and she turned a personal health scare into a bit of comedy during a Las Vegas concert last weekend, admitting she thought she had the cyclospora illness. If you're not familiar, it's a parasite they think is linked to lettuce in the States. It's been hitting thousands of people across 34 states. Makes you have tummy trouble, potentially very badly, like fatally. Anyway, she admitted it was way worse than the food poisoning scene in The Bridesmaids, only she used much worse language and joked that it would keep her single till she was dead. I hope that's not true unless she wants it to be, because honestly, she's kind of delightful.

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1: 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Forecast today is mainly sunny with a high of 19. Tomorrow, sunny with a high of 22. And Friday ends the week looking mainly sunny with a high of 26. That's a look at your midweek Wednesday forecast on Light 99.3.
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0: 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I've been waiting for a girl like you. 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Make me feel like I'm the only girl in the world. 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

Richard Huskisson on Light. In another wild moment for AI, OpenAI has admitted that during testing, one of its models decided it was just going to hack another AI startup. The ChatGPT creator said they were testing some of their more advanced AI models in what they thought were a contained environment, only the AI got online and broke into Hugging Face to satisfy the goal of the test. Basically, they can't contain what they've created, or so they say. And if that's the case, we've got a full-on Frankenstein's monster situation happening. Really hope somebody figures that connection out sooner rather than later.

It's your Light Middays in the noon hour. We're going to take a little moment here to put the world aside and put our minds to the test with a bit of fun trivia. If you want to play along, all you have to do, try to figure out the answer to this question. It is, the average worker spends 5 hours weekly doing this. What is it? Again, that's the average worker spends 5 hours weekly doing this. What is it? See if you can figure it out. I'll get the answer for you later on this hour.

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2: 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Forecast today is mainly sunny with a high of 19. Tomorrow, sunny with a high of 22. And Friday ends the week looking mainly sunny with a high of 26. That's a look at your midweek Wednesday forecast on Light 99.3.
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Hey, it's Richard Husk. Is it on Light? And I asked you a fun little question earlier in the hour. Did you figure out the answer to it? The question was, the average worker spends 5 hours weekly doing this. What was it? The answer is maintaining the appearance of busyness or looking busy. Common tactics include moving your mouse, keeping a browser tab open, and deliberately delaying message responses. Experts say they're not being lazy about this either. They're just adapted to a system that rewards seeming busy over actually completing tasks.

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1: 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Forecast today is mainly sunny with a high of 19. Tomorrow, sunny with a high of 22. And Friday ends the week looking mainly sunny with a high of 26. That's a look at your midweek Wednesday forecast on Light 99.3.
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Richard Huskisson on Light, and I might be a bit on the older side, but I remember that many cars used to be manual. Automatic was considered a bit unusual, but these days, manual transmissions have nearly vanished from the roads. Even in the U.S. market, only 6% of vehicles for the 2025 model year had manual transmissions. It's about 24 vehicles. One of the most notable is the Mustang, if you're the sort who wants to try to buy a manual.

Like middays on your Wednesday, if you've got camping plans this summer, which I know a bunch of people who do, or you just like to sit in your yard, you'll either already know or learn real quick what time the mosquitoes come out. If you want to avoid being a magnet for them, here are a few tips. First, less dairy fat in your diet might help. Same with vegetable oils. Clean skin is also much less attractive to them. But mostly, you're looking at the basic advice. Bug spray, long sleeves and pants, tucking in your shirt, and go inside when they get real bad.

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1: Light 99.3 weather for Meaford, Collingwood, and South Georgian Bay. Forecast today is mainly sunny with a high of 19. Tomorrow, sunny with a high of 22. And Friday ends the week looking mainly sunny with a high of 26. That's a look at your midweek Wednesday forecast on Light 99.3.
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3: Shine bright like a diamond. Shine bright like a diamond.

Richard Huskisson on Light. If you're looking for some old school ideas of how your youngster can spend the rest of their summer that's better than staring at a screen, consider these suggestions. Take them camping. Just be sure you go somewhere without Wi-Fi. Or if you still have work and just want them to have fun, consider these. They could pick up some books at the library, spend their days reading, buy arts and crafts supplies, and they can practice making things from scratch. Let them play in the yard. So many ways you can do that. And ride their bikes to friends' houses. Or if they're of age and you want to be a little more productive and you can get them in somewhere, let them work the rest of the summer so they can earn some money for their own treats and games. There's some old school ideas for good ways the kids can spend their summer days.

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1: 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Forecast today is mainly sunny with a high of 19. Tomorrow, sunny with a high of 22. And Friday ends the week looking mainly sunny with a high of 26. That's a look at your midweek Wednesday forecast on Light 99.3.
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Ed Sheeran on light, and he has finally spoken out about his court case during his most recent concert appearance. The 35-year-old talked about how a court ruled in 2023, after 8 years of speculation and 3 weeks in actual court, that the singer-songwriter did not copy Marvin Gaye's Let's Get It On when writing his hit Thinking Out Loud. Ed had reportedly said if he was found guilty, he would give up his music career. Ultimately, that did not happen, so we get to continue to enjoy Ed Sheeran making music.

0: your favorite getting together songs. Your favorite Things Are Good songs. I think I want to marry you. Your favorite It's Over songs. We are never, ever,
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Richard Huskisson on Light, and when I say a good way to avoid mosquitoes is with bug spray, I mean the kind you put on yourself. Do not spray your whole backyard trying to kill them or scare them off. A study out of North Carolina is warning that uncoordinated backyard spraying is making mosquitoes insecticide resistant. If a place is going to spray for bugs, you've got to make sure there's nowhere they can run to get away, or they just adapt to it instead of being done in. So again, bug spray on yourself, not on the backyard.

You're listening to Light. Oil went up another $3 a barrel this morning. It's only slid back just a touch through the day. Once again, that typically means more of an increase in the cost of fuel a couple of days later. We're already expecting gas prices to go up tomorrow. You can expect it to be about 2-3 cents a liter more expensive at the pumps. It's possibly that's just the start of it. Fill up after six tonight if you have to. We'll hope for a bit of change in forecasts coming up this week.

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1: 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Forecast today is mainly sunny with a high of 19. Tomorrow, sunny with a high of 22. And Friday ends the week looking mainly sunny with a high of 26. That's a look at your midweek Wednesday forecast on Light 99.3.
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Light middays. It's sunny days in the forecast, and you might be spending some time by the pool. Here are a couple of things doctors say they would never do by the pool. First is, never skip rinsing off before you get in. You should always enter a pool clean. That leads to never swimming while sick or injured, because you can make everybody sick or make your situation much worse. Also, never bring glass by the pool. If glass shards end up in the water, they turn invisible. That means having to drain the pool and do a full clean for safety. And be sure that you never dive into shallow water. One wrong move and that one's an injury too. And finally, never leave a child unattended by the pool, not even for a moment. Stay safe while swimming this summer.

0: Light weather update.
1: Light 99.3 weather for Meaford, Collingwood, and South Georgian Bay. Forecast today is mainly sunny with a high of 19. Tomorrow, sunny with a high of 22. And Friday ends the week looking mainly sunny with a high of 26. That's a look at your midweek Wednesday forecast on Light 99.3.
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Richard Husk is in on light. That's going to be it for me for now. Dave Krimen on the way. He's going to take you through the rest of the afternoon into the evening with the drive home. He's got a lot of fun for you. Stick around. Have a great rest of your day. I'll be back in again at 10 tomorrow morning, but also catch up with me this evening in the 80s at 8.

Hey, good afternoon. Dave Creelman here on Light. You know, they're putting this album together, and the band thought, well, this album's sounding really good. Then they got to this song, which was kind of an add-on, and they liked the song enough, but Steve Lukather said, well, it's kind of the lyrics kind of hokey. Well, they didn't think much of it. Turned out to be their most popular song. It's Africa on Light.

Dave here on Light. Remember your last job interview? Did it go well? Was it really good? Did you nail it? Or was it a disaster? There's some disaster stories that came up online. Some people were courageous enough to share their disaster job interview stories. One person said, I was so nervous, I accidentally negotiated at a lower salary than they offered. And this person said, for my virtual interview with Dunkin' Donuts while I was in college, when we were testing the audio, it seemed my audio was really low, so I figured I should just yell for the rest of the interview. Turned out that it was the volume on my computer, and this hiring team watched 30 minutes of me screaming at them. If you have any disaster stories, you can reach out by email, get my link on our webpage, or any which way you want, tell me your story. I'll have some more for you coming up.

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1: 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Forecast today is mainly sunny with a high of 19. Tomorrow, sunny with a high of 22. And Friday ends the week looking mainly sunny with a high of 26. That's a look at your midweek Wednesday forecast on Light 99.3.
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Dave here on Light with some more disaster stories from job interviews. You remember any of yours? I'm trying to think back. You know, some went well, some didn't go well. You know, it went well if you got the job, obviously. But sometimes you may have just nailed the interview, but it just didn't work out. Maybe they had a better candidate, and who knows, right? Sometimes you're just nervous. You're not representing yourself as well as you could. Well, this person said they accidentally checked the box that said, "I was a felon," on the applications, and they didn't notice it till they were in the interview. So, let's see here, sir. I see you're a felon. Well, that could change things a lot. You got to check them, make sure you check and don't check certain boxes on the form, right?

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1: 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Tomorrow, sunshine and 23. Tomorrow night, clear and 14. Then Friday, sunny and 25.
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me. If you're on Facebook right now, drop by our Facebook page, Light99.3. A lot of great information there. What's coming up, where we'll be, what's going on, and how you can win with us. It's a great resource. Chilliwack now.

Hey, Creelin here on Light. You just getting out of a meeting, going into a meeting, got another meeting later. How many meetings do you have, and are they all worthwhile? Well, I think I know the answer to that. Generally speaking, a lot of meetings are, you know, just for the sake of having a meeting. Some are necessary, of course, and fortunately, around here, we only have necessary meetings. I love it. It's like, okay, here's what's coming up. All right, perfect. Otherwise, I've been in places years and years ago where it's just, what are we doing this for? And they found that meetings can derail your productivity and your morale, and the people all know this is just a meeting for the sake of the meeting, usually for the person having the meeting. Think about that. Don't want to stir things up, mind you. If you're just going into a meeting, it's something to consider. Well, MIT looked at this and they thought, you know, what if we had no meeting days or no meeting weeks? And guess what? Productivity went up, morale went up, and absenteeism dropped, and people, yeah, they were happy not to have the meeting. And you know the old saying, right? Could have been an email.

Hey there, it's Dave Krillman here on Light. And you know, this time of year, you start hearing about all the crazy fair foods. Now, particularly from the U.S., and this is where it all started. Remember, they deep fried this, deep fried that. And it was all about the food and pickles and the hottest peppers and the biggest burger and the cronut. And oh, all sorts of great inventions came out of them, right? Well, this year, the theme seems to be all about the drink. And we start with the Minnesota State Fair. Now, this is going viral for their drinks this year. Vendors are selling a ranch dressing cream ale and a dill pickle seltzer. Oh, I can't even think of that. Does that pique your interest at all? Or did you just go, ugh, no thanks? But hey, it's getting attention, right? And I'm sure there'll be other concoctions that people will love and rave about. I'd probably try them, but just a sip.

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1: 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Tomorrow, sunshine and 23. Tomorrow night, clear and 14. Then Friday, sunny and 25.
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Natalie and Brulia, Torn on Light. Dave Grillman here. Are you holding your cell phone right now, your smartphone, or are you just scrolling, or maybe you're listening on your phone? Thank you for that. Do you know that this year, smartphone users around the world will spend almost $280 billion on in-app purchases? Now, I don't know if that means buying apps or just buying stuff while you're in the app. I guess it's in-app purchase. You're in the app and then things come up. I've never done that. I haven't even paid for an app. I won't pay for an app, but a lot of people are spending a lot of money. Are you doing that? We often have 80 apps on our phone and we use, what, maybe 10? Well, it's the case for me anyway, but that's a lot of money. We were good.

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1: Clear tonight and 10. Tomorrow, sunshine and 23. Tomorrow night, clear and 14. Then Friday, sunny and 25.
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Dave Creelman here on Light Past the Workday. Are you on your way home? Maybe you're going to pick up something for dinner. Maybe you're going to pick up something for the pets as well and their dinner. You know, 2 and 3 dog owners cook special meals just for their pup, and dogs are treated just like kids in many homes. But some folks, they take their puppy parenting to the next level. They say they're parachute parents to their pups. 60%, they care about their pets so much, and thousands were interviewed. 91% pay close attention to what their dog needs. And similar numbers say they worry about their comfort. Well, of course, we love our pets. We want to make sure they're safe, happy, and well-fed. But a lot of us, and 2 of 3, cook special meals for their pet. Is that the case for you?

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1: Oh, we were talking about pets and how much we care for them and feed them special meals, cook them special meals. We also dress them up, or at least buy them a sweater. Many people do that for the cold winter months, or a rain jacket. And some treat their dog as a valued member of the family. That's 9 out of 10 of us do that. Have you ever seen the booties? Yeah, some buy booties for them. We tried that once with a dog in a cold winter, and nope, just would not have it. But yeah, we generally definitely treat them as a family member and take care of them. And so it should be. But I couldn't believe that so many people were cooking special meals for them. That's interesting.

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1: Clear tonight and 10. Tomorrow, sunshine and 23. Tomorrow night, clear and 14. Then Friday, sunny and 25.
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1: Justin Bieber on Light. Dave Grillin here. Came across this list of things that men should never do past the age of 30. And I don't know about these. What do you think? A man over 30 should never put less than $10 worth of gas in the tank. Well, I'll tell you what. The price of gas these days, maybe $10 a time is the way to go. They should not say 2 points every time they throw something in the trash. Well, I disagree with that one. They should not purchase fireworks. Well, come on. If you're dad, of course you're going to do that. I mean, you're probably over 30. Dispute someone else's call of shotgun. You know, when you're getting in the car, or first off, calling shotgun. I do that too. Now that my kids are driving, I'll call shotgun now. Propose on a stadium jumbotron. Yeah, well, maybe that is valid. Sleep on a bare mattress. Probably gross either way you look at it. Eat Oreo cookies in stages. These are things that men should not do past the age of 30. That's funny. I like this one. Let their father do their taxes or coin their own nickname. Well, that I would agree with.

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1: Clear tonight and 10. Tomorrow, sunshine and 23. Tomorrow night, clear and 14. Then Friday, sunny and 25.
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Hey, Dave here with some more things that they say a man over 30 should not do anymore. This is according to Esquire magazine, no less, too. Oh, I used to put a lot of stock in that. I don't know about this list, though. They also say that men over 30 should never name pets after Middle Earth characters. Or give shout-outs. I don't understand that at all. Wear Disney-themed neckties. Oh, come on. This sounds like a very boring list. Be a very boring person. Some of them I understand, too. But, these are pretty self-limiting. I think do what you want, be who you want to be. But I do agree with a few of them.

Brittany on Light. I was just reviewing some of the things we covered today, and this one stood out, and this one still makes a lot of sense and still something to consider. And I don't know how open your workplace is to suggestions, but the whole having a no meeting day or week made a lot of sense to a lot of people, including those good people at MIT who studied this and said, yeah, it actually boosted morale and productivity by having fewer meetings. Go figure.

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1: 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Tomorrow, sunshine and 23. Tomorrow night, clear and 14. Then Friday, sunny and 25.
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Felix Cartel, Rev, Dancing in a Dream. 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

Dave Grillman here on Light. You know the expression, dress for success? Very true, I think. What about the expression, dress for the job you want, not the job you have? Well, I believe in that too. Now, when it comes to sports, these experts saying wearing yellow tends to increase your chances of excelling at sports. Yellow seems to encourage a creative and positive mental attitude, while wearing green tends to make one over-relaxed. Interesting. Now, I wonder if this translates into work. You know, would you wear yellow to work? And would that give you a better positive mental attitude? And could you excel at work by wearing yellow or wearing green? But not a real green dress, because that's cruel. Bare Naked Ladies coming up.

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2: 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Tomorrow, sunshine and 23. Tomorrow night, clear and 14. Then Friday, sunny and 25.
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0: Richard Huskisson on the 80s at 8 on your Wednesday night. And as we work our way through the middle of the week, let's remember another of those classic ad campaigns that ended up becoming a meme long before the internet made memes a thing, with this famous line.
1: Where's the beef?
0: Where's the beef was a Wendy's ad campaign that had people asking that question for years. Came out in 1984, same year we got Tina Turner and What's Love Got to Do with It?